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You're wrong. 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You better be sure.

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1: Mr. 305 checking in for the remix. You know they had that 75 Street Brazil. Well, this year's gonna be called Calle Ocho. Que hola, gata, que hola, omega. And this is how we gonna do it. Dale!

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Now, now, sun is shining, the weather is sweet, yeah. Make you wanna move.

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1: It doesn't matter if you love him or capital H-I-M. Just put your paws up, 'cause you were born this way.

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3: Enrique, Usher. 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
4: Here we go.

trendiest of the trendiest. And imagine you would think that a guy like me was friends with Paul Slim. I could hang out with, you know, people you only read about. They were like

really one of the most magical. I know it's easy for us to sit here and be romantic about it, but it really was something really magical and really special. When I finally was part of the Studio 54 inner circle, to be able to rub elbows with the smartest of the smart, the coolest of the cool, the trendiest of the trendiest, and magical to think that a guy like me was

I wasn't anybody special. In other words, I didn't walk in and they didn't go, oh, there's Nile Rodgers. But once you got in, once you got past the Velvet Rope, it was cool. It was like, you know, Checkpoint Charlie. They're here, so they're cool. And it's really how it was. I mean, you know, I've met people in 254 that have been my lifelong friends. My, you know, just me. And it was magical to think that a guy like me was friendly also. And I could hang out with, you know, people you only read about. They were like,

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And it showed me that you don't miss a good thing. Well, you know the rest. Cliff Williams.

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1: Okay.
0: Party people in the house.
1: Okay.
0: Party people in the house.
1: Okay.
0: Party people in the house.
1: Okay.
0: Party people in the house.